0: Antenin fucking dober hit.
1: 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Can we go thrift shopping?
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Are you with me? Are you with me?

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1: 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Yeah, right, picture that with a Kodak. Or better yet, go to Times Square, take a picture of me with a Kodak. 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